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2: What a deal, bro?
1: Coming up, we got to talk about it. Now, we're not a sports show per se, or at all, actually.
2: Right.
1: But the owner of the 49ers.
2: Oh, that buddy was getting lit, huh?
1: He got arrested, and the details of his arrest has got everybody talking. We're going to break it down up next, man. Welcome to the show, y'all. I'm free.

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2: What a do, boo?
1: All right, this is a crazy story. I've been seeing it nonstop all day yesterday and today. 49ers owner, his name is Jed York. He's worth $500 million.
2: Damn, that's too much money.
1: He owns one of the most historical franchises in all of sports. He got caught up. Now, he was trying to pay a prostitute $140 for sex. He was arrested as part of a sting operation. And apparently, this all took place in a mobile home community in East Palestine, Ohio.
2: So he went to the trailer park to get some?
1: He went to the trailer park to pay a prostitute $140.
2: Oh, if I'm the prostitute, I'm upset.
1: He paid a $5,000 bond. Is going to have to spend 2 days in jail. But this is kind of crazy considering he owns the 49ers and is worth $500 million and is hanging out in trailer parks with hookers. What is going on?
2: It's crazy as hell. Because not to say this is okay, but if you was doing that and had that much money, you should have better places you go to.
1: Yeah, you shouldn't be doing it anyway.
2: Yeah.
1: But the fact he got caught up in a trailer park. And by the way, people have pulled up Google images of this trailer park. It is the trenches.
2: Oh, for real?
1: Oh, this guy.
2: He was out there for the 140 hottie.
1: The owner of the Niners is what we would like to call over here a sick fool.
2: Oh, anyway, yeah. He got to go to jail because we would go to jail for it.
1: Stay by your radio. Coming up next, man, we got the Daily Hate. Keep it locked.
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She'll be all right. No riding shining armored knight. She will save herself this time. And in fact, tonight, she did confirm. The cold never lasts, my darling. It just teaches the heart how to burn.

0: I hate that this new generation thinks they're smarter than we are. Half these damn kids can't even tell time on a face clock, but can do coding and four-digit multiplication in sixth grade. Like, come on, teach these kids something smart.
1: Well, shout out to the generation of kids who all think they're smarter.
2: Yeah,
1: doing coding, apparently.
2: I feel like we was doing the same thing when we was younger, though. That's
1: you were doing coding?
2: Not coding. We thought we were smarter than the next, the older generation.
1: Explains a lot, James.
2: Okay,
1: anyway, stay by your radio coming up next. This is kind of crazy. 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
5: And now with the weather, here's meteorologist Stormy O'Day.
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0: Time for the No Cap News right now. What up, James?
4: A 48-year-old man in Japan was nominated for Father of the Year, and they might have to take it away because he took his kids, who are 7 and 12 years old, to Mount Fuji, which it takes about 15 hours to climb up top of it. The reason why they want to take his nomination away is when his 7-year-old got tired in the middle of the hike, he just left him there to go finish because he wanted the accomplishment.
0: Oh, man. Left a 7-year-old at the top of a mountain?
4: No, and in the middle of the mountain. So the bears could have got it.
0: Mount Fuji?
4: At Mount Fuji. I think that's in Africa.
0: No, that's in Japan, bro. Mount Fuji is in Japan.
4: Fiji water now.
0: Japan is Mount Fiji.
4: Oh, my bad.
0: He's a Japanese father of the year. He climbed Mount Fiji.
4: Japanese people got flights. They can fly to Africa.
0: Mount Fiji is near Osaka.
4: Well, you act like I'm going to know where Osaka at.
0: Anyway, yeah, you can't leave a 7-year-old hanging out in the mountains alone, all right? Listen, stay by your radio. Coming up next, we have got to talk about it. What do you think is a sign someone's cheating? A friend of ours feels like his lady's cheating. Let's talk about it.
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2: What a deal, boo?
1: All right, a buddy of ours just moved in with this girl after dating for 6 months. He moved into her place, by the way.
2: Right.
1: And he's been noticing that when she gets off of work, she works at a bar. She gets off of work, and her location gets turned off on her iPhone. And every time she gets home, it's turned back on.
2: Oh, she's going to a different job to make a little extra money on the side.
1: You think that's what's going on, or you think she's cheating?
2: Hey, the same thing to me.
1: Anyway, yo, 877-817-2888. I think that's a big sign of cheating. What do you think are signs of being unfaithful, all right? If you see somebody doing something, you're like, oh, no, that's a cheater. What y'all think? The signs of someone that's unfaithful. We're taking your calls up next.

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1: All right, 877-817-2888. A buddy of ours, TK, is going through it. He thinks his girl's cheating on him.
2: Oh, damn, why?
1: Well, he said that for whatever reason, when she gets off of work, her location is turned off on her phone.
2: That's an obvious sign right there.
1: But then when she gets home, it's back on.
2: Oh, yeah. Hey, buddy, TK, go on.
1: She's going somewhere after work. We want to hear about it, though. 877-817-2888. What do you guys think is a sign of someone being unfaithful in a relationship? Carla, what's up?
3: It's definitely related to phone. If that person doesn't let go of their phone for any reason, that's a big sign right there. That's a red flag.
1: So you're saying if somebody just won't leave their phone alone, and like, let's say like if I need to use the restroom and I don't leave my phone in the bed with you, or I flip it over, it's a problem.
3: No, like if that person has something right on their phone and they ask you for help but they don't want to let go of the phone.
1: Oh,
3: that's a sign. It's just a simple sign. Yeah,
1: I get it. Why can't I hold your phone and look?
2: Yeah, why can't I Google it?
1: Anyway, appreciate you calling. All right, we got Samuel on the phone. What do you think is a sign someone is being unfaithful, bro?
4: Showing up late, middle of the night, like 2 or 3 in the morning, without like letting you know, like they were hanging out with their friends.
1: So you're saying essentially, if your girl comes home late and you're like, "Yeah, where were you at?" "Oh, I was with my friends." Well, why didn't I know?
4: Yeah, usually like when you hang out with your friends, you're like, "Oh, hey, I'll be out with my friends. Don't wait up for me for dinner or to watch this thing." But like if you're not saying that and then you're showing up late and you're a little dressed up too and smelling like perfuming, I'm like, what's up
1: Lord forbid a girl wear perfume while she goes out with her friends.
2: I appreciate
1: you calling. Anyway, what do you think is a sign of cheating? The phone lines are open. 877-817-2888. An update on these Grand Theft Auto 6 leaks coming up next.
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1: What it do, bro?
0: All right, according to a grand jury testimony in the Tupac murder trial, Keefe D said in 2008 that there was a guy in the car who killed Tupac named Big Dre. Now, this was a giant, massive man.
1: Right.
0: That he was the one who actually fired the fatal shots that killed Tupac Shakur. That he took the gun from Orlando Anderson, because a lot of people had assumed that this guy, Orlando Anderson, the Tupac jumped in the MGM Grand Casino.
1: Right.
0: Was the guy who fired the shots. I guess he couldn't get a good enough angle by reaching over this fat bruh. So the fat guy, Big Dre, is what they called him. DeAndre Smith was the guy who fired the fatal shots. Now, what's interesting is Big Dre, apparently in 2003, went on to work on a project that Snoop Dogg appeared on. Now, the crazy thing about the internet is they'll take anything, run with it, try to say, oh, Snoop Dogg, Snake, Tupac. That's not the case. This was an album that Snoop appeared on. It was an independent project, and it was loosely associated with this guy, Big Dre, but it wasn't like this guy was rapping or did a song with Snoop or was hanging out with Snoop. But I've been seeing on Twitter, on Instagram, everybody trying to call out Snoop because he worked with the guy who killed Tupac. That is not the case.
1: Everybody need likes, apparently.
0: Don't believe all of the headlines is all I'm trying to say, all right? Stay by your radio. Coming up next, we are jumping into People's Mix, y'all. 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
4: And now with the weather, here's meteorologist Stormy O'Day.
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4: I'm glad to find out it's just not America losing their damn mind, because it's going down in Brazil, too. A 37-year-old woman has been convicted of fraud after pretending to be a 12-year-old just to get adopted. Now, the crazy part is she actually got adopted by a pastor and was able to fool this person for 14 months. And if you see how this woman looks, she looks nothing. Nothing like a 12-year-old.
1: She looks like, I won't say who she looks like, but she looks like our homie Baby Joel with a wig.
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1: 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Crazy. Yeah, no, the fact that someone thought she was 12, she looks like she's 45 with two kids.
4: 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Older than that, you being light.
1: 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Coming up next, man, we're doing that daily hate for the last time today. 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

0: Time for the Daily Hate. What are you hating on, brother?
1: You know what? I hate those voice messages, man. I really hate the voice messages. You should just go ahead and call me if you got my number.
2: Oh, you don't like voicemails?
0: You don't, what?
1: I don't like the little voice message.
0: Oh!
1: You know how you could record a little
3: voice. Oh, the voice note.
1: And send it.
0: Yeah.
3: Voice notes, yes. You talking to the voice note God, sir.
0: Yeah, this guy, all he does is send voice notes. He doesn't know how to text with his fingers.
3: Oh, I ain't sent a text since 2014. What you mean?
0: You might as well call. Like, seriously.
3: Mm-mm. I just say what I say and leave it.
1: Call.
0: And yeah, I appreciate that, man. And look, I am a voice note hater. If you're going to message me, either call me or take your little fingers out and type a message I can read. Because I'm not going to press play on a 55-second voice note. That's a phone call.
3: Well, sir, you guys are just weird.
1: It's easier.
3: Both of you guys sound stupid. I'm just saying that.
0: It's easier for you because you're lazy. Anyway,
3: I'm the lazy one. You don't want to read.
0: I do want to read.
3: Okay, I guess
0: you see what you did there?
3: Yeah,
0: anyway, appreciate you getting your hate on. If you got something you want to hate on, too, leave us a voicemail, 877-817-2888. If you're a pothead looking for a job, we actually have some good news for you.
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6: Lows dip down to about 64 overnight under mainly clear skies. Winds out of the south, 5 to 10 miles per hour. Mainly clear skies Wednesday. High temperatures reach up to 82. Currently, it's 73 degrees.

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0: 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Lows dip down to about 64 overnight under mainly clear skies. Winds out of the south, 5 to 10 miles per hour. Mainly clear skies Wednesday. High temperatures reach up to 82. Right now, 72.

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2: Z93 weather. Lows of aloft around 64. Overnight, under mainly clear skies, southwesterly winds 5 to 10 miles per hour. Mainly clear skies again Wednesday. Slight chance of rain showers, 81. Currently, it's 68 degrees.

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or overnight under mainly clear skies, southwesterly winds 5 to 10 miles per hour. Mainly clear skies again Wednesday, slight chance of rain showers, 81. Right now, 66.

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A couple things I can't spell without you.

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9: For showers today, otherwise mainly sunny skies. Daytime highs approaching 81. Winds out of the northwest, 8 to 15 miles per hour. Clear skies tonight, lows dip down to about 60. Currently, it's 67 degrees.

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1: You played it cool and I played it dumb. 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

you like it. I'm a two-time, you ain't new, I win. 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
2: Coming up on Friday, opening up as part of Cinema 6, Coyote versus Acme. That's the one with Will Forte and John Cena that they have been working on for a really long time. And now all of a sudden, it's finally coming out. You can always check out what they're playing at SpartaCinema6.com. And you can always win from us, don't forget, as part of Friday Feast. Your chance at a couple of movie passes and also a gift card to Alchemy in Cashton, thanks to Sparta Cinema 6. But John Cena was talking about the movie, and he was really talking about that the element of surprise is kind of gone because animated technology has gotten so good.
3: The element of surprise is tough nowadays because everything's possible, right? I have to give respect and props to Roger Rabbit because that was very pioneering, almost in the way that like Mary Poppins used animation in real life. Like they just took it to another level. What I feel confident in is that it will seem like a believable story. Like, I think that's the most comforting thing here, is that you watch it and you're like, yes, I get it.
2: You know, and honestly, looking at just watching the trailer, it does seem almost seamless. I mean, you know in your head that the animation and the live action weren't at the same time, but it's pretty smooth, honestly. Whether the plot's going to be believable, I don't know, but he says it is, and that's an important factor, too, because it is the Coyote and the Roadrunner, which has been around for a really long time. There's a couple of other old Warner Brothers characters in there as well, so that seems like a really fun throwback. But it opens this weekend. You can check it out as part of Cinema6.com. 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
3: It is Pumpkin Spice Latte Day. I know it's only August 25th, but they keep coming out earlier and earlier because people want it. I myself am excited about pumpkin muffins, but I do like pumpkin everything. Fall is absolutely my favorite, so once these 80s are out of the way, that's going to be my jam. But those of you that are still hanging on to summer, I love that for you as well. But if you're excited for pumpkin spice lattes, you're not the only one. Martha Stewart is excited, and they put on a commercial with her and Belmont Camille from Off Campus, the super hot dude with dark curly hair, and so it's a commercial of the two of them.
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2: This is wild. I don't know if you read this or not, but Bruce Wayne's mansion from Batman Begins is currently being assessed for real bats. So the historic English mansion that was used in Batman Begins is called Mentmore Towers. It's in Buckinghamshire, and it's served in the 2005 film. Well, it is fallen into disrepair, right? And actually has a real bat problem. The owner may possibly lose it if a licensed bat ecologist is not appointed. Recent photographs show cracked walls, broken windows, and a ton of bat droppings. So three bat surveys must be completed by August of next year in order for the owner to be compliant. So you let your mansion be used in Batman Begins, and then it actually has a bat problem later, and then you might lose it because of the bat problem that you have in the house that you allowed to be used for filming for Batman Begins. It's just wild. So hopefully they get to keep it, because that would be an embarrassing way to lose a house. But also, if it's fallen into this much disrepair, the bats may not be the only issue.
0: Best of
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2: If you missed it, Taylor Swift was interviewed during the Recording Academy's The Icon Sessions, and she did an acoustic set with a three-song medley that included I Knew It, I Knew You, August, and All Too Well. 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

0: 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Tickets go on sale, I believe, on Friday. We are looking for sun later on today. Man, some crazy storms overnight. I don't know if you slept through them or not, but a lot of lightning in the area. It was pretty wild. Could see a slight chance of showers, maybe a stray storm again this afternoon. Otherwise, looking for sun and 81. Sun and low 80s for tomorrow and Friday, and another chance for showers on Saturday. Maybe storms on Sunday, although that seems both of those are about a 50-50 shot, so it depends on what you've got for plans for the weekend, whether or not that's going to be a challenge.
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0: 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Sun today, a high of 81. Could see a chance for a stray shower or maybe a storm this afternoon. Sun in low 80s expected Thursday and Friday, and then Saturday could see another chance for showers. And still a high of 81. It is Wednesday, and one of the things that we love to do here on Wednesday is hook somebody up with a $20 gift card to Java Vino in La Crosse. Now, they're finishing up their parking lot project, but everything is open over at Java Vino. The drive-thru is open. You can go in and eat. The bar is open as well during normal hours. So they're making it so that parking lot, though, is going to be fantastic when it is done, which should be very soon. A reminder that every single week we do Wind Down Wednesday and hook somebody up with a $20 gift card to Java Vino and Lacrosse. 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And this week's winner is Karma in Lacrosse. Scored that $20 gift card. 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And when you get signed up on the app and at Z933.com on the Win Stuff page, just for signing up, you score $2 off of any waffle at Java Vino in Lacrosse. 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Good luck.
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2: La Crosse County District Attorney Tim Grinke won't charge billionaire Elon Musk with violating Wisconsin election laws. Musk was accused of the violations when he made a social media post offering $1 million to people who voted in last year's state Supreme Court race. Grinke said the poor wording of the first post and a clarifying one a short time later led him to believe that they would convict Musk of a crime, so he was declining to charge him.
3: Whatever the first post meant, it was clarified and fixed by the second post within a matter of hours.
2: The candidate that Musk backed, Brad Schimmel, lost to Susan Crawford in the race. Wisconsin Attorney General Josh Call stopped by the WISM studio and was immediately and jokingly blamed by host Rick Solem for all the hoopla surrounding the Wisconsin governor's race.
4: Did Josh Call ruin this all? Because if he would have ran for governor, people would have stepped aside. This is all your fault. Do you know that? You realize that
5: it was a wild governor's primary, and you know, we certainly would have probably lost some of the entertainment value we got if it had been a more narrow field.
2: The conversation then got serious with Call discussing the work of the Department of Justice, including 60 lawsuits against the Trump administration. Sending kids to public schools in Wisconsin means more families are under a strain to pay for all the supplies that students need. State Rep. Tara Johnson and the group Opportunity Wisconsin have called on Congress to find ways to reduce the cost of supplies, mainly by reducing Republican-sponsored tariffs. Johnson spoke in on Alaska Tuesday at a news conference blaming GOP leadership for contributing to price increases. Some parents who took part in the news conference are bothered by the rising cost of trying to provide snacks for students or haircuts needed by their kids. Nikki West is taking over operations at the La Crosse Area Family YMCA. West has served as chief development officer since 2021. She will take over as CEO on September 8th, following a nationwide search. West replaces Bill Soper, who steps down after 31 years as CEO at the La Crosse Family Y. I'm Brad Williams.
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0: 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We're looking for sun and low 80s today, tomorrow, and Friday, although a slight chance of a stray shower this afternoon. And Saturday, looking for a chance for showers and expecting a high of 81. Yesterday, just absolutely terrible news. You know, the last time we saw Dolly Parton in person was when she opened up that truck stop. In, I want to say that was June, and we've seen some video messages that she's been having some health issues. But still, yesterday afternoon to hear that we had lost her entirely was a lot.
1: Dolly Parton has passed away at the age of 80. The legendary country singer, she was also known as an incredible philanthropist.
2: Ladies and gentlemen, here she is, the one, the only, Dolly Parton. Working.
3: People and certainly entertainers like myself, I think comedy is part of our being because it's kind of what helps you through the hard times growing up. We made more fun of stuff that, you know, you shouldn't even laugh at.
4: I saw an ad the other day that said, you too can look like Dolly Parton for only $500. Boy, I wish I'd have seen that ad before I dished out the millions it caused me to look like Dolly Parton.
3: Cash was my first encounter with what I thought sex appeal was, feeling really drawn to someone. Mm-hmm. I mean, I saw him on stage and I just felt things that I'd never felt before. They were having a Dolly Parton look-alike contest down there. It was, and so I went in and I got in line with everybody else, but somebody else won.
5: Does it ever bother you that people think that's Whitney Houston's song?
3: No, I always say she can have the credit because I get my cash. What has worked for me, wigs, tight clothes, push-up bras.
6: Where do you hide your wrinkles?
3: Well, you'll have to ask the doctors in Beverly Hills about that. I don't know where they've got them. Here you come again. I want to thank all the people out there through all these years. I started singing when I was 10 years old. And so I just feel proud to be here, as Minnie Pearl would say. So thank you.
2: Dolly Parton, everybody.
0: She was just such a treasure to this country. She not only, you know, the movies and the music, but also the philanthropy. The amount of books that she gave to children in this country is probably in the millions, right? And she, was almost the one thing that all Americans could agree on. And I think that she was one of the few things holding large groups of different kinds of people together. I don't know anybody that didn't love Dolly Parton. And I know that she has been planning for some time how her legacy will live on. But the amount of jobs that she's created in the area of the country that she grew up in and things like that has been innumerable. And to have a legacy live on like that, I also know that there's some songs that she hasn't released that she was waiting to have her estate released. So I don't know when those will be released, but there's more coming. Who knows when?
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Coming up, we'll check in with Brad Williams in the WIZM newsroom. He's got an update on whether Elon Musk will be charged or not. Also, we'll pick a

0: 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Although this afternoon they're saying a slight chance of a stray shower, maybe a storm, and then another chance for showers on Saturday, expecting a high of 81. Coming up a week from Sunday, we're going to be rocking the vets once again over on French Island. It is at the American Legion there. There's food, beverages, and 7 hours of music continually because there's two stages under the big top up there. It's really cool. It's all day long, and it's all benefiting Freedom Honor Flight, rain or shine, because they got the big tent. So it's a fun time week from Sunday, September 6th. You can get the full lineup and all the details on the events page, on the app, and at Z933.com. You can get tickets in advance at the American Legion on French Island, or you can just grab them at the gate as well. Either way. All raising money for Freedom Honor Flight, which they've been doing for years. It's super great. So rock the vets a week from Sunday, September 6th. Don't miss it.
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2: For WIZMnews.com, I'm Brad Williams. School is becoming more expensive for Wisconsin families, according to some area residents and the group Opportunity Wisconsin. A roundtable discussion in Onalaska on Tuesday aimed some criticism at tariffs that are supported by Republicans in Congress, including 3rd District Rep. Derek Van Orden. Longtime lacrosse teachers union leader John Havlicek says critics of programs such as school lunch don't seem to have empathy for families that struggle.
3: Because there's some kind of a judgment mentality on people's part that if you can't afford lunch, that's your fault for your kid and so forth. It's very problematic.
2: There won't be any charges filed against billionaire Elon Musk for violating Wisconsin election laws, according to La Crosse County DA Tim Grinke. He was looking into whether social media posts Musk made broke bribery laws by offering $1 million to people to vote in the state Supreme Court race. Grinke said while it appeared to some that the original post could be seen that way, a later post corrected the intent.
4: The first post may have been a crime, but my decision is more on proving this beyond reasonable doubt, taking into account the sequence of events, the context that this was done in, the intent of the posts together. I don't think a jury would convict him of a crime.
2: Musk backed Brad Schimmel in the race, who ended up losing to Susan Crawford. The suspect in a recent lacrosse shooting incident has made an initial appearance for an attempted homicide charge. Braden Calhoun from Westby will have an evidence hearing next Tuesday. Calhoun and a 16-year-old juvenile were arrested after the August 9th shooting, in which two other juveniles were fired at while sitting inside a vehicle on South 7th Street. People in the Cooley region can enjoy a rare sight Thursday night, an almost total eclipse of the moon. The central part of the U.S. is in line to have the best viewing for the lunar eclipse. The peak viewing time will be shortly after 11 p.m. Thursday. I'm Brad Williams.
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We're in the mid-60s, looking for low 80s and sun today, tomorrow, and Friday. Although this afternoon, a slight chance of a stray shower, they're saying. Chance of showers again on Saturday, and expecting a high of 80. Coming up in the dish, we'll, of course, be talking about the loss of Dolly Parton. We will discuss a reunion for NBC's 30 Rock and a new Ryan Gosling movie that I don't know if we needed, but possibly will be great. We'll tell you that and more after Gaga. It's Edge of Glory now in Z. Good morning.

0: 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It is Balzer, mid-60s now in downtown La Crosse. We're looking for sun and low 80s today, tomorrow, and Friday. A slight chance of a stray shower this afternoon, maybe a storm as well. But as of right now, they're saying it's a slight chance.
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0: Tragically, Dolly Parton left us yesterday at the age of 80 following a brief battle with cancer. Her representatives say she died surrounded by loved ones in Nashville after being hospitalized for 4 days. The cast of NBC's 30 Rock will gather for a one-night-only reunion at Radio City Music Hall on October 11th, the 20th anniversary of the debut of the show. Tina Fey, Alec Baldwin, Tracy Morgan, Jane Krakowski, and Jack McBrayer are all on board for a never-to-be-televised event, which will be a benefit for the Boys and Girls Club of Harlem. And finally, Ryan Gosling is in the early stages of developing a live-action Flintstones movie for Warner Brothers. The film will apparently follow an adult Bam Bam Rubble. And, you know, first reaction is, that sounds ridiculous, and I'm not interested. But also, I had no idea how awesome the Barbie movie would be, so I don't get to judge anymore.
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0: Z93 Morning Buzz with Balzer, streaming at Z933.com and the Z93 La Crosse app this morning. Jason is in with Rotary After Hours. How are you?
1: Good. How are you doing, Trey?
0: Fantastic. It's wonderful to see you. And you're in because we wanted to talk about the Mini Masters. Now, this is the 13th annual for people who haven't done it before. What is the Mini Masters?
1: Well, Mini Masters is a local miniature golf tournament. We got so many different golf tournaments around the area that do great things for different causes. Some people, like myself, are not good at golf,
0: sure,
1: but I kind of excel at mini golfs, putt-putt. It's a pretty intense thing with our family. So it's something we like to do to have fun, and it's been successful for the past 13 years, so we're just going to keep rolling with it.
0: And so this is over at Riverside Amusement Park on the north side of La Crosse, and it is coming up September 19th.
1: Yeah, it's coming up pretty quick. September 19th, starting at 2 o'clock, going to about 6 or 7, depending on how long you want to hang out. We're going to have music. We're going to have food. There's going to be drink. We're doing an eras theme. So yes, come dressed in your best 60s, 50s, come 90s in your flannel if you want.
0: Sure.
1: Or in the 80s, neon, which I really don't know how that works exactly. I don't understand the neon in the 80s, but
0: it sure was popular.
1: That was young.
0: This is all a fundraiser. Now, Rotary After Hours puts it on, but it's specifically a fundraiser for the youth exchange program, right?
1: Yes. What that is every year, Rotary clubs have the option and the chance to host a foreign exchange student. This year, we have a boy who just came over from Argentina. He arrived yesterday on a very long travel day. I think it was like 14, 15 hours of travel.
0: Wow.
1: It sounds miserable.
0: Yeah.
1: But he made it here. He's currently, his host family is one of our members.
0: Cool.
1: In La Crescent. So he'll be attending school in La Crescent. He'll be here for the whole year, which I think is crazy if you think about it. Were you... think you could do that at 16 years old when you were to leave your family for a year?
0: How cool, though. What an experience.
1: Yeah, the last one we had, she was a sweetheart. She loved it. She taught us so much about Italy, and she took back just great memories.
0: Yeah. Awesome. Well, this is all funding that program, so why not get some mini golf on? 13th Annual Rotary After Hours Mini Masters. I'll get it all linked up on the ZCare page, on the app, and at Z933.com, so you can get signed up in advance. Is it four-person teams, Jason?
1: Yep, four-person teams. So with it being a Saturday afternoon, you can come out, bring the kids, be a part of your team, have some fun. Possibly win some prizes. We got raffles, some great items donated by local businesses. We all know the local businesses step up for things in our community, which is great. All of our sponsors have helped us out tremendously, so it's all starting to come together.
0: Awesome. Well, don't miss it on September 19th. Get signed up today for the 13th annual La Crosse Rotary After Hours Mini Masters. Jason, thanks so much for coming in this morning. I appreciate it.
1: Thanks for having me.
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3: La Crosse County District Attorney Tim Grinke won't charge billionaire Elon Musk with violating Wisconsin election laws. Musk was accused of the violations when he made a social media post offering $1 million to people who voted in last year's state Supreme Court race. Grinke said the poor wording of the first post and a clarifying one a short time later led him to believe that they would convict Musk of a crime, so he was declining to charge him.
4: Whatever the first post meant, it was clarified and fixed by the second post within a matter of hours.
3: The candidate that Musk backed, Brad Schimmel, lost to Susan Crawford in the race. Wisconsin Attorney General Josh Call stopped by the Wisdom Studio and was immediately and jokingly blamed by host Rick Solem for all the hoopla surrounding the Wisconsin governor's race.
5: Did Josh Call ruin this all? Because if he would have ran for governor, people would have stepped aside. This is all your fault. Do you know that? You realize that
6: it was a wild governor's primary, and you know, we certainly would have probably lost some of the entertainment value we got if it had been a more narrow field.
3: The conversation then got serious with Call discussing the work of the Department of Justice, including 60 lawsuits against the Trump administration. Sending kids to public schools in Wisconsin means more families are under a strain to pay for all the supplies that students need. State Rep. Tara Johnson and the group Opportunity Wisconsin have called on Congress to find ways to reduce the cost of supplies, mainly by reducing Republican-sponsored tariffs. Johnson spoke in Alaska Tuesday at a news conference blaming GOP leadership for contributing to price increases. Some parents who took part in the news conference are bothered by the rising cost of trying to provide snacks for students or haircuts needed by their kids. Nikki West is taking over operations at the La Crosse Area Family YMCA. West has served as chief development officer since 2021. She will take over as CEO on September 8th, following a nationwide search. West replaces Bill Soper, who steps down after 31 years as CEO at the La Crosse Family Y. I'm Brad Williams.
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0: 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Looking for sun and low 80s today, tomorrow, and Friday, although a slight chance of a stray shower, they're saying, this afternoon. Chance of showers again on Saturday and a high around 80. So I assume you've heard by now we lost Dolly Parton yesterday, which is just so sad. Not only is she an incredibly talented performer, songwriter, all of those things, but her philanthropy is possibly even greater than all of that. It's interesting because I just started listening to Dolly Parton's America, which is a podcast that Radiolab put out in 2019, I believe, when I was on vacation with my friends. One of them, we were talking about Dolly Parton, as you do all the time. And she was like, have you ever heard that podcast? And I was like, no, I haven't. So I started listening to it, and I just started the final episode this week. So I've been like fully in the Dollyverse for the last couple weeks. So it's been wild to see all these tributes and everything come out in the last, 12 hours. The last time we saw Dolly in person, I believe, was at the ribbon cutting for Dolly's Tennessee and Travel Stop. And she's released a few videos since then, but her legacy is most certainly going to live on. She's released over 250 singles, 43 of which were top 10, and 25 of them topped the charts. She became a film star as well after her successful role in 9 to 5, which is one of her most iconic songs as well. She followed it with the Best Little House, I guess we'll say, in Texas. And then she was in Rhinestone, Steel Magnolias. And I think one of the things that I love the most about Dolly is not only her humor and talent, but also her philanthropy. Her imagination library has gifted more than a quarter billion books to children around the world. And then she also opened Dollywood in Pigeon Forge, Tennessee. That is a theater, a theme park that she opened in 1986. And to this day, it's the largest employer in her home area and the biggest ticketed tourist attraction in Tennessee, which is pretty wild. And honestly, like, the way that she always continues to give back was inspirational. And I know that she made plans to continue that philanthropy after she died. She also has some songs that she hasn't released yet that I don't know when they'll release them, one of which is in some kind of vaulted time capsule for another 20 years, but I know that she has a bunch of other ones, so I don't know what they've got in the works, but I am positive there are tons of plans, and we will hear more from Dolly, and her legacy will not only live on, but also her philanthropy and helping out people in not only this country, but across the world, and it's a huge loss, but the fact that the good that she did while she was alive will live on is pretty awesome. What you gonna do when you don't stop when you
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streaming at Z933.com and on your Alexa. It is Balzer. We're looking for sun and low 80s today. A slight chance of a stray shower this afternoon in some spots. Coming up in less than 10, we'll check in with Brad Williams in the WIZM newsroom. And also, Mariah Carey usually is team go big or go home, especially when it comes to Christmas. And this year, she's going very tiny. I'll let you know more. And also exciting news, Kelly Clarkson's along for the ride.

0: the Z93 Lacrosse app and at Z933.com so you can keep streaming us at work or wherever you're going. Because coming up after 8 o'clock, we're going to be talking about the Great Settling, which is an incredibly sad job trend that I didn't realize was happening, but I'm also not surprised. So we'll be doing that coming up after 8 o'clock. We're looking for sun and low 80s today, tomorrow, and Friday. They're saying a slight chance of a stray shower, maybe a storm this afternoon. So I know it's only August, but Pumpkin Spice Latte came out yesterday, and so people are already getting excited for Christmas. And Mariah Carey, undisputed, I would say, Queen of Christmas. As much as I'm not a fan, everyone else is. She usually does everything big, including Christmas. But this year, she's doing Christmas in a really small way with a tiny vinyl version of her most famous song. So she's going to drop the Special Hot Pin 4-inch vinyl version of All I Want for Christmas Is You, paired with Christmas Baby Please Come Home, October 23rd. And yes, despite the fact that it looks cute and toy-like, it's actually a single that's playable on any turntable. It will only be available at Target stores or via Target's website, so it's an exclusive drop. The holiday season will also bring another tiny vinyl stocking stuffer. If you're more of a Kelly Clarkson fan or than a Mariah Carey fan, Kelly Clarkson's version of Underneath the Tree and Run Run Rudolph will also have tiny vinyls, little 4-inch vinyl versions. Okay, as much as I'm not a Christmas fan, I'm kind of a fan of tiny records, and I kind of want one now. I'll have to wait till October, and it's probably going to be Kelly Clarkson.
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2: For WIZMnews.com, I'm Brad Williams. School is becoming more expensive for Wisconsin families, according to some area residents and the group Opportunity Wisconsin. A roundtable discussion in Onalaska on Tuesday aimed some criticism at tariffs that are supported by Republicans in Congress, including 3rd District Rep. Derek Van Orden. Longtime lacrosse teachers union leader John Havlicek says critics of programs such as school lunch don't seem to have empathy for families that struggle.
3: Because there's some kind of a judgment mentality on people's part that if you can't afford lunch, that's your fault for your kid and so forth. And so it's very problematic.
2: There won't be any charges filed against billionaire Elon Musk for violating Wisconsin election laws, according to La Crosse County DA Tim Grinke. He was looking into whether social media posts Musk made broke bribery laws by offering $1 million to people to vote in the state Supreme Court race. Grinke said while it appeared to some that the original post could be seen that way, a later post corrected the intent.
4: The first post may have been a crime, but my decision is more on proving this beyond reasonable doubt, taking into account the sequence of events, the context that this was done in, the intent of the posts together. I don't think a jury would convict him of a crime.
2: Musk backed Brad Schimmel in the race, who ended up losing to Susan Crawford. The suspect in a recent lacrosse shooting incident has made an initial appearance for an attempted homicide charge. Braden Calhoun from Westby will have an evidence hearing next Tuesday. Calhoun and a 16-year-old juvenile were arrested after the August 9th shooting, in which two other juveniles were fired at while sitting inside a vehicle on South 7th Street. People in the Cooley region can enjoy a rare sight Thursday night, an almost total eclipse of the moon. The central part of the U.S. is in line to have the best viewing for the lunar eclipse. The peak viewing time will be shortly after 11 p.m. Thursday. I'm Brad Williams.
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Look at your sun in the low 80s today, tomorrow, and Friday. Although we could see a slight chance of a stray storm this afternoon. Chance of showers again on Saturday and a high of 80. Coming up in Coffee Talk with our friends at Midwest TV and Appliance, we're going to be talking about the great settling, the job trend that nobody wanted, but apparently a lot of people are living. So we'll talk about what that means in less than 10. Also want to remind you to get signed up for free coffee. 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And this month it is Mocha. So hit the win

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1: Apparently, this is a job trend that nobody wanted, but a lot of people are living, called the Great Settling. Thanks to layoffs, economic uncertainty, and a tough job market, more workers are taking jobs that pay less, offer fewer opportunities, or don't fully use their skills simply because they feel like they don't have a choice. And this is kind of an extension of the big stay. Late in like 23, early 24, it was a trend where workers stopped job hopping and began prioritizing job security. And I feel like that's a better way to put it than the Great Settling. But it's affecting the entire market. According to a Glassdoor report, 57% of workers who were laid off felt pressure to accept a lower paying job. And a resume builder found, a survey found that 57% of workers now consider themselves job huggers, meaning they're hanging on to jobs they don't love out of fear of what might happen if they leave. And that's up from 45% just 6 months earlier. So they decided to call the trend the Great Settling because people aren't chasing their dream jobs anymore. They're prioritizing stability, a paycheck, and keeping the lights on. And that all makes sense, honestly. Most people need to have a job that is secure, that you have an idea of what you are going to be able to bring in the future. And having a stable job is an important thing. But also, like, I feel like it's really sad that people aren't chasing their dream jobs like they used to. So maybe we find other dreams to chase. Maybe it's not our job. Maybe we have a job where we're like, this is stable income.

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0: 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Getting ready for some football, of course. We're about halfway through the preseason and the regular season will be here before you know it. So make your plans to make going to a Packer game easier for you, or a Viking game as well. If you've got tickets to the Viking-Packer game up at U.S. Bank Stadium in the cities, September 13th, we got your bus ride for you. 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
2: La Crosse County District Attorney Tim Grinke won't charge billionaire Elon Musk with violating Wisconsin election laws. Musk was accused of the violations when he made a social media post offering $1 million to people who voted in last year's state Supreme Court race. Grinke said the poor wording of the first post and a clarifying one a short time later led him to believe that they would convict Musk of a crime, so he was declining to charge him.
3: Whatever the first post meant, it was clarified and fixed by the second post within a matter of hours.
2: The candidate that Musk backed, Brad Schimmel, lost to Susan Crawford in the race. Wisconsin Attorney General Josh Call stopped by the WISM studio and was immediately and jokingly blamed by host Rick Solem for all the hoopla surrounding the Wisconsin governor's race.
4: Did Josh Call ruin this all? Because if he would have ran for governor, people would have stepped aside. This is all your fault. Do you know that? You realize that
5: it was a wild governor's primary, and you know, we certainly would have probably lost some of the entertainment value we got if it had been a more narrow field.
2: The conversation then got serious with Call discussing the work of the Department of Justice, including 60 lawsuits against the Trump administration. Sending kids to public schools in Wisconsin means more families are under a strain to pay for all the supplies that students need. State Rep. Tara Johnson and the group Opportunity Wisconsin have called on Congress to find ways to reduce the cost of supplies, mainly by reducing Republican-sponsored tariffs. Johnson spoke in Onalaska Tuesday at a news conference blaming GOP leadership for contributing to price increases. Some parents who took part in the news conference are bothered by the rising cost of trying to provide snacks for students or haircuts needed by their kids. Nikki West is taking over operations at the La Crosse Area Family YMCA. West has served as chief development officer since 2021. She will take over as CEO on September 8th, following a nationwide search. West replaces Bill Soper, who steps down after 31 years as CEO at the La Crosse Family Y. I'm Brad Williams.
6: I just take a back inside.
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0: 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Speaking of Friday, don't forget to get signed up for Friday Feast. Thanks to our friends at Sparta Cinema 6. 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And hopefully Friday we'll be making you a big winner. If you haven't heard, also, it is the 25th anniversary of the first Harry Potter movie. So they are celebrating at Sparta Cinema 6 by playing all 8 movies 8 nights in a row, starting tomorrow night with Harry Potter and the Sorcerer's Stone will be tomorrow night. And then Friday night will be Chamber of Secrets. They'll show all 8 Harry Potter movies 8 nights in a row. How sweet is that? 7 o'clock every night. And, you know, in real time, we had to wait quite a while between some of the movies. And this way, you don't have to wait at all. You can just go every single night at 7 o'clock. And yes, they have the 25-year anniversary souvenir cups as well at Sparta Cinema 6. 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

0: 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The best of the things that you may have missed or wanted to hear again as part of your day. You can have it all together in one little spot. Got a couple of life hacks for you as we are still behind. I feel like I'm never going to catch up. Maybe I just lean into that and it's fine. If you're the type of person who gets anxious about things like turning the stove off or locking the door, start saying your actions out loud. Verbal memory is much stronger, so by saying the stove is off, you'll be more likely to remember. I also know people that take a picture of it so that later they're like, hey, did I turn off the stove or the curling iron or did I lock the door? They're able to go back and look at their picture. And then a couple days later, you can delete that picture and not have to worry about it anymore. So that's helpful. And also, if you're not getting enough sleep, turns out simply believing you've slept well, even if you haven't, will improve your day's performance and mental alertness. What? I feel like, okay, maybe it'll improve it as opposed to not, but I don't think it's better than actually sleeping well. Is it better than all day going, oh, I slept like crap and now I don't feel good? Sure, to get into that mindset, but I also feel like it's not magic. If you only get 3 hours of sleep, you tell yourself, I slept great and it was 8 hours. I feel like your body's still going to know the difference. Yeah.
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1: 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We are looking for sun in low 80s today, tomorrow, and Friday. Could see a slight chance of a stray storm this afternoon. Coming up in the dish, we will, of course, be talking about the passing of Dolly Parton. We will also catch you up on a 30 Rock reunion. And Ryan Gosling is developing a live-action Flintstones film. And I don't know how to feel about it. Then more next. It's Taylor Swift now on Z.

0: Rock will gather for a one-night-only reunion at Radio City Music Hall on October 11th, the 20th anniversary of the debut of the show. Tina Fey, Alec Baldwin, Tracy Morgan, Jane Krakowski, and Jack McBrayer are all on board for a never-to-be-televised event, which will be a benefit for the Boys and Girls Club of Harlem. And finally, Ryan Gosling is in the early stages of developing a live-action Flintstones movie for Warner Brothers. The film will apparently follow an adult Bam Bam Rubble. And, you know, first reaction is, that sounds ridiculous, and I'm not interested. But also, I had no idea how awesome the Barbie movie would be, so I don't know, it might be amazing.
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2: This is wild. I don't know if you read this or not, but Bruce Wayne's mansion from Batman Begins is currently being assessed for real bats. So the historic English mansion that was used in Batman Begins is called Mentmore Towers. It's in Buckinghamshire and is served in the 2005 film. Well, it is fallen into disrepair, right? And actually has a real bat problem. The owner may possibly lose it if a licensed bat ecologist is not appointed. Recent photographs show cracked walls, broken windows, and a ton of bat droppings. So three bat surveys must be completed by August of next year in order for the owner to be compliant. So you let your mansion be used in Batman Begins, and then it actually has a bat problem later, and then you might lose it because of the bat problem that you have in the house that you allowed to be used for filming for Batman Begins. It's just wild. So hopefully they get to keep it, because that would be an embarrassing way to lose a house. But also, if it's fallen into this much disrepair, the bats may not be the only issue.
0: Best of
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9: 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Harris Dickinson and Marissa Abella are reading it to you on Audible. 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His coldness sends a shiver up your spine. Your heart aches. Your ears burn. You yearn for Elizabeth and Mr. Darcy to profess their undying love for one another. You can't bear it any longer. Well, maybe a chapter longer. Performance is so good, you'll give love a second chance. Audible. Stories that speak to you.
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2: If you missed it, Taylor Swift was interviewed during the Recording Academy's The Icon Sessions, and she did an acoustic set with a three-song medley that included I Knew It, I Knew You, August, and All Too Well. She released the YouTube video, but here is a little bit if you haven't seen it yet.

0: actually recorded at the Recording Academy Songwriter and Composer's Wing that their 20-year retrospective. So it was live at the Grammy Museum. And the video itself is like 8 minutes long. So if you haven't seen it yet somehow, I would watch it because it's lovely. It's just really fun to see Taylor Swift. I mean, she does these amazing production shows, but then also does these really cool stripped-down versions. And they're both great.
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4: No chance of rain showers today. Otherwise, sunshine mixed with clouds at times. Highs level off around 81. Northwest winds 8 to 15 miles per hour. Lows dip down to about 60 tonight. Currently 73.

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5: 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Your ears burn. You yearn for Elizabeth and Mr. Darcy to profess their undying love for one another. 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Audible. Stories that speak to you.
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1: Chance of rain showers this afternoon. Otherwise, sunshine mixed with clouds at times. Daytime highs approaching 81. Northwest winds 8 to 15 miles per hour. 60 tonight. Right now, 75.

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9: For showers this afternoon, otherwise sunshine mixed with clouds at times. Highs level off around 81, northwest winds 8 to 15 miles per hour. Tonight, lows level off around 60. Currently, it's 75 degrees.

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9: Z93 weather.
10: Slight chance for showers this afternoon. Otherwise, sunshine mixed with clouds at times. Highs level off around 81. Northwest winds 8 to 15 miles per hour. Tonight, lows level off around 60. Currently, it's 75 degrees.

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1: Showers this afternoon, otherwise sunshine mixed with clouds at times. High temperatures reach up to 81. Northwest winds 8 to 15 miles per hour. Clear skies tonight, 59. Currently, it's 75 degrees.

0: 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Plus, another satisfied winner today. Wind down Wednesday with Java Vino. Details after Morgan Wallen. Slump somebody.
1: 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Yeah, they say.

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0: Dua Lipa, Z93, the number one hit music station, Illusion. I like Wednesday. 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
1: 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Got Tate McRae coming up before 4 o'clock, right after Bella Kay. I love it.

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Join us for Packers Vikings up in Minneapolis in just a couple Sundays. Couple spots left on the bus for you to join us. Details after Olivia Rodrigo.

0: 21 Pilots, Z93, the number one hit music station. It's heathens. We're going to the land of heathens. I say lovingly, because Minnesota's our neighbor. It's right across the river. I do like Minnesota, but I don't like their sports teams. I don't like the Minnesota Vikings. We're going up to U.S. Bank for Packers-Vikings. That's on September 13th, week one, and you can join us on our bus trip, thanks to Sealand's Carpetland. 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
4: Z93 weather. Will stick down to about 59 tonight under clear skies, northwesterly winds around 5 miles per hour. Bright sunshine expected again. Tomorrow, high temperatures reach up to 82. Right now, it's 75 degrees.

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0: C93, the number one hit music station, Doja Cat. Let's say so. The Lighthole Music Drive at 5, firing up in just about 15, 20 minutes. Speaking of music, Music World lost a living legend, and we use that word pretty liberally. We throw the L word around a lot. Dolly Parton, absolutely worthy of the word. One of the biggest icons of country music, American music in general. And just, it's one thing to have a successful musical career and to sell a bunch of albums, and she definitely did that. It's another to keep grinding, to keep working, to be involved in a bunch of different things, be very charitable, right? Philanthropic. And then also, like, I remember Dolly Parton when I was young on Hannah Montana on the Disney Channel. Like, the woman just never quit. So 80 years, I know that's, it's not exactly young, but it still feels too young. Rest in peace. Dolly Parton lost an absolute legend yesterday.
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0: Z93, the number one hit music station, Ella Langley. Song of 2026 for sure. At this rate, it might also end up being the song of 2027 if it keeps charting and staying at the top of the charts. The Lighthold Music Drive at 5 underway. 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Might be my favorite time of day. 5 o'clock when we start to wind down the workday and lean on Lighthold Music to wrap up our day just a little bit. Your weather forecast here in just a minute. Olivia Rodrigo and Harry Styles both coming up next.
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13: Will sit down to about 59 tonight under clear skies, northwesterly winds around 5 miles per hour. Bright sunshine expected again tomorrow. High temperatures reach up to 82. Right now, it's 75 degrees.

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Sabrina Carpenter. Last couple minutes here of the Lighthole Music Drive at 5. They have your instrument waiting for you. Lighthole Music. Downtown La Crosse. Here's Ariana Grande. It's Hate That I Made You Love Me.

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7: 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Lows dip down to about 59 tonight under clear skies, northwesterly winds around 5 miles per hour. Bright sunshine expected again tomorrow. High temperatures reach up to 82. Right now, it's 75 degrees.

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1: All right, man. Welcome to the show, ladies and gentlemen. We are here. Happy Wednesday. James, I'm not going to lie. You know I'm a gambling person. I like to gamble. I like to play roulette. I like to play craps.
2: You do all that.
1: I play slots. I love to gamble. Love going to Vegas.
2: You got a little code you want to drop to Vegas?
1: I love sports gambling.
2: We know.
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